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Radio, K Real College Radio. That was Let Me Go the Right Way by Diana Ross and the Supremes, Pearls by Styrofoam Winos, Blue by Tunde Adebimpe, and Two Tickets to Paradise by Eddie Money. This song is just such a good time anytime you listen to it. And, well, to me, I always think of Take Me Home Tonight when I think of Eddie Money, however often I think of him. But apparently this one is widely known as his more popular single, which I was a little bit surprised by. But yeah, he's had some very fun hits. And if there's one person that I want to give a shout out to, it is that of Bill Graham, who discovered Eddie Money performing in the Bay Area and signed him to his like imprint deal. And Bill Graham was essentially a concert promoter. He was the one that made two very famous venues what they are today, that being the Fillmore and the Winterland Ballroom. He is pretty much entirely responsible for the fame behind these just amazing venues, and for promoting several bands within these venues, that being the Grateful Dead, Jefferson Airplane, and Janis Joplin. A lot of huge names there. And as for Let Me Go the Right Way, this was an interesting song in that it was, in some ways, a rebuttal track. Their first charted single from the Supremes, Your Heart Belongs to Me, did not perform well at all. And this one put them on the map at least a little bit, with a peak at number 90 on the Billboard Hot 100. But it also made the R&B sides chart, peaking at 26. And it is a tune from the legendary Berry Gordy, that being the president and founder of Motown Record Label. And, you know, he's still going strong at 96 years old, turning 97. So, shout out a music legend in Berry Gordy. But we gotta keep this moving, we gotta play some more music. And we got two fantastic artists coming up, one being the Jackson 5. One of the best family bands of all time, if not the best family band, along with a man by the name of Dan Fogelberg. Stay tuned for both of those right here on Radio K, Real College Radio.

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Radio K, Real College Radio. That was Spook the Market by Chapter, Times Like These by Dan Fogelberg, Never Can Say Goodbye by the Jackson 5, and Can't Sit Here by Vandor Worden. This Jackson 5 tune, I wanted to pick a song that maybe not a ton of people have heard, just because of how popular the Jackson family is. And I like to think I found one that has a good mix of an interesting history and one that not a lot have heard. This is a love song by the Jackson 5. It's a bit out of character for them, and the reason why is because it was not intended to be performed by them. This was a song written by Clifton Davis of Motown, and it was originally meant for the Supremes, which I played in my last set. And the Supremes tried it out. Motown decided it would be better for the Jackson 5 to perform. And, yeah, I'm going to say they're right. Michael Jackson is, of course, fantastic on this track. And it has spawned many, many covers afterward. Specifically, a famous one from Gloria Gaynor in 1974. One fact that I thought was notable about this was it was the number two hit for 3 weeks in a row, consistently being behind the song Joy to the World by Three Dog Night, a fantastic song. If you do not know it by that name, you may know it from the name Jeremiah Was a Bullfrog, as that is the opening lyric to it. And as for Times Like These by Dan Fogelberg, I picked the song just because I was like, yeah, it probably sounds pretty good. But oh no, it happens to be on the soundtrack to the movie Urban Cowboy. Man, John Travolta made some great movies, didn't he? This song is packed to the brim with talent. Jimmy Buffett, Joe Walsh, Dan Fogelberg, Bob Seger, the Eagles, Bonnie Raitt, the Charlie Daniels Band, you know, Kenny Rogers, Boz Scaggs, Linda Ronstadt. It keeps and keeps going. And man, is it a great listen. It had so many number one hits, as you can imagine, with all that star-studded talent. I don't even know how well the movie did. I just know John Travolta's in it, and he looks very out of character in a country setting. With the slogan of hard hat days and honky-tonk nights. Wow. That's really something. But coming up next, we have just completely unrelated artists, but I wanted to play them, so that's what we're going to do. Starting off with a pop 2000s pop icon with Christina Aguilera, and we're only going to go back in time more ever since the 2000s. We're going to end in about the 50s and 60s era. It's going to be really something. And you'll get to experience it, all of it, right here on Radio K, Real College Radio.

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Radio K, Real College Radio. That was Fallen by Connie Francis, Triple Ones by Artificial Go, Honesty by Billy Joel, and We're a Miracle by Christina Aguilera. This Christina Aguilera song, although not super well known, happens to be on an incredibly famous soundtrack, that being the one of Pokemon, the first movie, which they really got a ton of great artists to do this because everyone wanted to profit off of Pokemon. It was so incredibly popular in the late 90s, and I don't blame them for wanting to get on that train. And in fact, to show just how popular Pokemon was at this point, the CD for the soundtrack was released May 9th of 2000, or the orchestral one. This one was released November 9th, 1999. By January 11th, 2000, it was double platinum. It took a little over 2 months to sell 2 million copies. It is crazy. Also, a little fun fact with this is they sent out a promotional Pokemon card to go along with the soundtrack. It's a Jigglypuff card, and I honestly really want to buy it now. Moving on to Billy Joel. I had to play this song because it is off of a great record, first off, 52nd Street, and also because of the story behind it. There was an interview that came out with him recently with interviewer Rick Beato, where Billy Joel talks about how hypocritical he was writing the song. His quote, which is somewhat paraphrased because there's a word I can't say, says, quote, "Who am I to preach to somebody about being honest because I'm a liar," basically. And he couldn't figure out lyrics to the song originally. However, his drummer, Liberty DeVito, suggested that he use the word sodomy. And Billy Joel disliked that title so much that he had to come up, that he wrote the lyrics on the spot because he said he did not want it to be known under that title. And finally, with Connie Francis, she was an amazingly popular artist in the 50s, one of the best-selling artists ever, actually, and holds all these records, including the first woman to achieve 3 number one hits on the chart. So, shout out Connie. And also, I love the fact that she recorded in multiple languages, specifically English, Spanish, Italian, French, German, Greek, Yiddish, and Japanese, in order to appeal to international markets. Incredibly cool of her to do. And just need to give her some light, you know, because I feel like we don't do that a ton nowadays. But coming up, I am playing one artist in particular. I play him a lot, and I recognize this. But you know what? I'm a big fan of his. I'm going to end up playing a lot of music that he has made, but this one's somewhat more of a deep cut, so hopefully that makes it a little more redeemable. However, I got to get back to the music. Hopefully, DJ High Road will be joining us shortly right here on Radio K, Real College Radio.

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0: Radio K, Real College Radio. That was Morning by Alien Boy, What's Right by Rat Boys, Rapid Roy the Stock Car Boy by Jim Croce, and Edward's Couch by When the Dust Settles. I had one pick on this one, Jim Croce, who I play probably at least once a month at this point. But sue me. He's good. What do you want from me? And I love this one because he's a knack for, like, integrating character names very well. Oh, yeah. He's a knack for integrating character names very well. He's got Rapid Roy, Don't Mess Around With Jim, Bad Bad Louis Wright Brown, and it leads to such, I don't know what the right, it's a, like, kind of whimsical storytelling almost. That's what I get from it, at least.
1: Yeah. I don't got much to add.
0: It just makes it all around, like, a fun, it's like a folklore type thing. Great storytelling.
1: Yeah.
0: And the Alien Boy track, I haven't heard of them much, but that's
1: a nice
0: very
1: song.
0: Easy listening. Yeah. Great. Yeah. Great one. And coming up next, we got a lot of different stuff. We're leading it off with some Barry White, one of my all-time favorite artists as well. And then going into some Keith Richards from Rolling Stones, and then finish it with some Toro y Moi.
1: Yeah, I'll throw some Low in there too.
0: Ooh. So. 4 for 4 right there. You're going to be hearing all of those right here on Radio K.
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0: Radio, K Real College Radio. That was New Beat by Toro Mumoa, Lullaby by Low, Whip It Up by Keith Richards, and I'm Gonna Love You Just a Little More, Baby by Barry White. I think, you know, I want to hear about the Toro Mumoa first.
1: Okay.
0: Gotta get more familiar.
1: Yeah, what's up, guys? It's DJ High Road. Threw in some Toro Mumoa there. I'm a big fan. He's really cool. It's just one guy. And that was off of his 2011 release, Underneath the Pine. New Beat. It's a really cool song. A little bit of a cleaner mix on that album compared to his first couple, but he was one of the originators of the chill wave genre, which kind of paved the way for a lot of the like later 2010s bedroom pop. So some really cool stuff. Chillwave is a really neat genre. It's not too big anymore, but
0: I can definitely hear some with those. Is that the synth?
1: That's
0: what an awesome sound to it.
1: Right. Yeah, there's still some really cool synths on that album, but yeah, not quite as many like textures, I guess, but yeah. Cool stuff.
0: Then as for Barry White, when I was like 18 or 19, big fan of Barry White. I had this one phase. I just listened to his first half of his discography in like a couple days. I just had a ton of fun with it. I recognize now that it's like it's like a little strange to listen to other people, considering some of the themes of his music. It's very, very romance heavy. So shout out to anyone listening to this with their parents. I'm sure it's a great time. Big shout out to anyone listening to this with platonic friends.
1: Oh my god.
0: It's always fun. Put on some Barry White and make them just a little bit uncomfortable. But this next set, oh boy, this next set is awesome. It happens to be the anniversary of the moon landing. Happened July 20th, 1969. And we have all space/moon-related songs coming up for you. Some of which you'll know, some of which you might not. Either way, it's gonna be a ton of fun right here on Radio K.
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0: 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A damn!
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0: 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You are currently listening to Moonlight Sonata by Ludwig van Beethoven, Kelly Watch the Stars by Air, Space Oddity by David Bowie, and Man on the Moon by REM. Whew, this is much more heavy of an atmosphere than we had anticipated, but we're rolling with it.
1: Yeah, that was your moon theme set there, folks. It's the 59th anniversary of the moon landing, all the way back in 69, so...
0: Shout out to anyone who remembers. Tell us your experiences.
1: Oh, yeah.
0: Should ask my grandma about this.
1: Yeah, I mean, it's not that long ago, but... Some good picks, though. Really good.
0: Oh, yeah.
1: Those first two, just, come on. Pure classics.
0: Whether you're a fan of REM or Andy Kaufman, there's something to enjoy there. And David Bowie's Space Oddity, I mean, it's one of the most, not only one of his most famous songs, I would argue one of the most famous music videos of all time.
1: Mm. Yeah.
0: Just.
1: Yeah, for sure.
0: Such a great atmosphere. And Air, got some French, French influence in there.
1: That was a good transition. Air is a duo, French duo, good electronic music. And really the theme there, that song was originally released off of Moon Safari. It's a really cool album, if you're unfamiliar. I think we might be moving into some more piano here. Oof. Anyway, some honorable mentions.
0: Oh,
1: Across the Universe by the Beatles would have been pretty good to have there.
0: Off of Let It Be, I believe.
1: Yeah.
0: Yeah.
1: I think so. David Bowie obviously has a bunch more. Moon Age Daydream, Starman, Major Tom by Peter Schilling, if you're familiar. If you know Breaking Bad, that's the song Gale sings.
0: Oh,
1: that's pretty niche, but

0: crazy Olivier.
1: Isn't this nice?
0: Good old Ludwig, man.
1: You know, you could always use a little Ludwig vibe. The big
0: fade,
1: B.
0: I think we fade this. We gotta fade down.
1: Anyways, yeah, what do we have coming up nice? Oh, I was going to say, though, if you've got some space or moon-themed songs that you thought should have made that list,
0: yes,
1: let us know.
0: Please write in.
1: Yeah.
0: You can either call in or on the Radio K website. Always appreciate it. Because we did get a request very recently for some Joni Mitchell. So we got one pick coming up before that, and then we'll get to play some vinyl.
1: Awesome. More vinyl. That piano was on vinyl. 50 greatest piano songs.
0: Such a great listen. Had to shout out Ludwig all I can.
1: Tap into Ludwig if you're not already.
0: Get on his stuff. It's like he's made some crazy good releases.
1: The run he went on. Never forget that.
0: We got some Joni Mitchell. This is probably gonna be our last break.
1: Oh yeah. Yeah, so, we ought to hang this up. DJ Fife Dog though.
0: DJ Fife Dog's gonna play some heat. You can count on her to play some Tribe Called Quest. There's always gonna be some great, great tunes coming your way. But outside of Joni Mitchell, I have been DJ Salica.
1: Yeah, I'm DJ High Road.
0: Catch us every Monday from 7 to 9. Hope you enjoyed it. Any last statements before we hang this one up?
1: If anyone's a fan of Real Reggae Radio,
0: yes.
1: Last week, or I mean, I guess just yesterday, had to take some time, focus on the World Cup, so I had to miss. But next couple weeks, we'll be back and consistent. So that's Sundays, 1 to 3 p.m.
0: Yes.
1: Like reggae.
0: But I can personally recommend that. Fantastic show.
1: Oh, stop.
0: We love self-promoting. That's what we do here.
1: Yeah, well.
0: So make sure to check out both of those and keep listening in general to Radio K.
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from out on the island. In the back room, she was everybody's darling. But she never lost her head, even when she was given head. She says, hey, babe, take a walk on the wild side. Said, hey, babe, take a walk on the wild side. And the colored girls go, doo doo doo doo doo doo doo doo doo doo doo doo doo doo doo doo doo doo doo doo doo doo doo doo doo doo doo doo doo doo doo doo doo doo doo doo doo doo doo doo doo doo doo 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

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New York City is the place where they said, hey, babe, take a walk on the wild.

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1: Radio K, Real College Radio. You just heard I Need Those by Fly Anakin featuring Silk Money. Before that was Fortified by Emmanuel Carter. Before that was Walk on the Wild Side by Lou Reed. And the first song you heard was Can I Kick It by A Tribe Called Quest. And that is off of the album People's Instinctive Travels in the Paths of Rhythm. Tribe Called Quest is made up of the members Jairobi White, Q-Tip, Ali Shaheed Muhammad, and Five Dog. My name is DJ Five Dog. I'm your host for the next 2 hours. So, of course, I've got to start every song with a homage to my namesake. And the reason I played Can I Kick It and Walk on the Wild Side back to back, you probably could have guessed it. It sounded like it was the same song that kept going. It is because Can I Kick It is sampled from Walk on the Wild Side, which occurred to me just as I was listening to it. So I thought it'd be kind of fun to play back to back. And I didn't realize even how seamlessly they blended together. So it really is a pure sample that isn't messed with or tuned up or changed in any different way, which I think is also really cool. It's neat when a sample gets reworked, but I also think it has its own creative liberties to just be reused completely as is. Those were kind of all over the place, but some cool songs. I was going to do just all hip-hop stuff there, but then, yeah, I had the idea for that little back-to-back sample reference. I will be on the radio for the next 2 hours, and I have to say, I'm losing my voice a little bit, so there might be some voice cracks. Just bear with me. But next up, we're going to hear a new song from an artist, Brian Jackson, called Is That Jazz? Hopefully, we can answer that question here on Radio K, Real College Radio.

I'm DJ Barnyard. Tune into That 70s Radio on Saturdays from 5 to 7 p.m. for all music from the 70s. Tune in if you want to hear some oldies.

Pretty Okay, Real College Radio. You just heard Love Songs on the Radio by Mojave 3. Before that was Oranges by Alex G. Before that was Headlight. Oh, that's off of the album Headlights. Before that was Summer's Over by Jordana and TV Girl. And then the first song you heard was Is That Jazz by Brian Jackson and Masters at Work featuring Rahsaan Patterson. My answer to that question is yes. I would say that was jazz. That was a very fun song. It was my first time hearing it. It is a new album from Brian Jackson, and this album is called The Revolution Will Not Be Televised. The Revolution Will Not Be Televised. There we go. And that song was very jazzy, as the name suggests, but I liked how it was just shouting out famous jazz artists from history. I think it's really cute when songs are just talking about great artists before, or this particular artist's inspirations. I think it's such a lovely, sweet homage. Those songs were all very melodic, very cool. I'm just running out. I should bring a thesaurus next time I do this. I did just see a listener request for another song that is melodic and lovey, so I will look into that and see if we have that coming up. But yeah, feel free to send in requests or call in throughout these 2 hours, or throughout any of the time that a DJ is live on air, because we love to hear your music taste too, and that is also, yeah, it's a mutual thing. It's awesome. I just love music so much, and every time I come in here, I just talk about how much I love music, but I've really been thinking lately about how pivotal of a role it plays in my relationships with other people. For example, my friend Weston, he's probably not listening, but he is in Minneapolis right now, so hi, Weston. He just came by last night, and I haven't seen him in months, and we just hung out all night, did some art, and just listened to music, talked about music, caught up, but it was all in the context of just record after record. And I think he was over for like 5 records, and I always love when friends come over, gauging it by how many records we listen to. And another thing recently was I just met a new coworker, and I caught myself asking the first question I do when I get to know someone, which is, oh, what type of music are you into? And I've just become kind of aware of how it's such a icebreaker and connector. And so many of the really close relationships in my life are very, very engraved in music. And all of my best friends are people that are just as passionate about music as me. And I think that's beautiful. And I mean, of course, at the radio, everyone here loves music. And I wouldn't be, you know, spending a few hours here a week playing music if I didn't love it. But I hope that's just my little spiel about loving music. And I hope you all love music as much as well. And yeah, send in requests. Tell me about how you love music too. Next up, we are going to be switching up the genre a bit, going very folky. We're going to start with a new song from an artist, Alex Amen, who I've recently discovered and have really loved. He's got a super beautiful, timeless sound. Then after that, we'll hear from a local artist and then go back in time a little bit too. Meanwhile, I will look for the listener requests that have been sent in. Thank you all very much, everybody. Great stuff coming your way here on Radio K, Real College Radio.

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You just heard Give Me One Reason by Tracy Chapman. Before that was Falcon by Charlie Parr. Before that was a listener request. It was Pyramid by Lover Girl. And then the first song was Changes by Alex Amen. The songs were kind of all over the place a little bit. I thought the listener request song was a really cool song, but I've played it with the folk songs? No, but you know what? I like switching it up. I see no issue in that either. Charlie Parr, actually, Lover Girl is a local artist too, who I've never heard of until the listener sent that in, which is really cool. So thanks, Nina. That was who did it. And Charlie Parr is another local artist. He's fantastic. That song was just kind of silly. He's got a lot of ones that are very nature-oriented, and I love when folk artists just do a little song about being an animal, because I realize this is a trend in folk music, particularly birds, but I think it's just because the instruments, the string instruments, are so perfectly, like, able to replicate, you know, the joy and the flutter and the sounds of a bird. But I've just noticed it, and I'd say folk is the artist that has the most bird point of view songs than anything else. But you know what? I could be mistaken. Maybe there's a huge bird reggae scene that I'm not familiar with. Anyways, we're gonna jump all over the place a little bit in these next few songs as well. And I did see another listener request. There was one we didn't have. Sorry about that. So if you didn't hear a song you sent in, we just don't have it in our library. But I will check it out myself and still appreciate it. But I'll get around to those. I'll keep checking in and seeing what we have. But we're going to first hear a song from Honey Dijon, which is a new song. It is a remix of The Nightlife. And I have never heard this song before, so I'm intrigued. I just liked the name. Honey Dijon. I actually don't like mustard at all, personally. But I have many dear honey mustard lovers in my life, so I feel like Honey Dijon has got to be a good artist, basically. And then we're going to have some mellow stuff after that, and then get a little shoegazy, perhaps, here on Radio K, Real College Radio.

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It came as a friend, but it left as a foe. And if I could go back

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Get drunk with the moon, go to bed with the sun. Next morning, the taste

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We often mix multiple songs on top of one another, so no two shifts sound the same. 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

Radio K, real college radio. You just heard When the Sun Hits by Slowdive off of their album Souvlaki. Before that was Before the Soul Goes to Waste by Fabrizio. Before that was Closer by Low. And then the first song you heard was The Nightlife by Honey Dijon featuring Chloe. We had a little bit of a all over the place blend there, but I did like all those songs. I will say the Low song, Closer, was very, very peaceful and almost put me to bed, so I will be adding that to my sleep playlist, but maybe I won't play that again as I get tired at 10:20, but I really liked it. I think maybe I'll listen to it as I fall asleep tonight. Who knows? The artist Fabrizio is someone I've been obsessed with lately, and I'm so excited that the radio finally got a song of his. A few weeks ago, I went to the Blue Ox Bluegrass Festival in Eau Claire, Wisconsin, and I saw Fabrizio, and that's when I discovered him. And he, as you just heard, has a incredible voice. And if you look him up, he is this little guy who's probably 5'6". And you just, like, look at a picture of him, you would not expect this voice and this powerful sound to come out of him. But when he performs, he's just sitting up there with his guitar. And he's a super cool artist. He's from Peru, and he came to America to make country music, and now he's making these beautiful ballads that sound like Townes Van Zandt, Coulter Wall. Those are all the people he really reminds me of. And he has a really fantastic cover of Lungs by Townes Van Zandt. That specific song, Before the Soul Goes to Waste, is off of his EP Recovery, which I'm pretty sure it's out or it's coming out, but I think that's his only released album so far, and it's about his recovery from struggles with alcohol. And so that's also a really beautiful message behind that. When I saw him, he explained that as he sang his songs, which give them all the more meaning. We are gonna hear some variety again coming up. The first song is by an artist, Dessa, who's local, and I do not know at all what the song's gonna sound like, so we will find out. And then after that, we're gonna jump all over the place. We're gonna hear some Kurt Vile, some Doc Rhombus, and then end with a song from The Cure. And I did see a listener request that we unfortunately did not have, but appreciate the request nonetheless. I will listen to it on my own time. For anyone just tuning in, my name is DJ Fife Dog. I've been on the air since 9. I've got 38 more minutes with you all, so we shall make it count here on Radio K, Real College Radio.

Just cause there's a reason doesn't mean it happened for a good cause. Even apple eating, even Eden caught a tough call. We all fall down, the bells pound, trying to make it off the ground for the 10 count. They say it's fate, you should try to find some meaning in it. I try not to take it personal, I think it's

2012, but it felt like 2014 then. And I know you still

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Radio K, Real College Radio. You all just heard Catch by The Cure. Before that was Trillions by Doc Rhombus. Before that was 99 BPM by Kurt Vile. And the first song you heard was Camelot by Dessa. That was the only one that was new to me. It didn't necessarily match with the other ones. I cannot say it was my absolute favorite song of all time, but I still liked it. I would definitely check out more stuff from that artist. The Kurt Vile song, 99 BPM, has been one of my obsession songs lately. I heard it for the first time on the radio, and then I saw him live, then I actually met him, which was cool. He was really nice. He was really chill. We just talked about guitars, and I told him that I played that song on the radio, but like didn't really know his stuff. And he was like, oh, cool. So Kurt, if you're listening, hi. But yeah, I have been really obsessed with that song. I just love the guitar. It's just so, it just gets in your head, that little, the little riffs in that song. I haven't listened to it in a bit. I had to give myself a little break because I was listening to it too much. But now I have a cleansed palate. And the Cure song Catch was another song I was absolutely obsessed with this past spring. I had a big phase of the Cure, I'd say, in the spring. I was really into that song. Into Caterpillar, into A Letter to Elise. And it was because one night my mom and I got really into, I think she texted me because she was trying to figure out some Cure song, and then we had some whole back and forth text chain over about music, and she just sent me a bunch of great songs. And I love when that happens, a spontaneous text chain or conversation with my mother about music, because she has tremendous music taste. My dad too. They are very, very formative to my own music is DJ Fife Dog, but still to this day, they're showing me such good stuff, and it's, yeah, one of my favorite things, and I'm so honored whenever my parents like a song I show them, because then it's like, I'm finally at the age where, you know, I give back in a music way. And then Doc Rhombus, that was the second to last song you heard, or artist song from that artist. The song was called Trillions. I've really liked his stuff. I've just heard it at the radio. I think the album is out now. It's called Into the Soundstorms. I don't think it was out before, though, because I couldn't find his music, but I really like his sound. Definitely someone I'm going to get a little bit deeper into. We've got 20 more minutes. The next few songs are going to be a little more upbeat, a little more funky, perhaps. I am unfamiliar with this first band. It is El Aro Negro, El Aro Tropical, and Reina Tropical. Okay, so a lot of ice cream there. But allegedly, they are kind of like Krungbin, which is the second band you're going to hear. But the first song up is Soledad. So let's hear that together here on Radio K, Real College Radio.

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0: You just heard La Isla Bonita by Madonna. Before that was Omid by Thievery Corporation. Before that we heard Time, You and I by Krungbin. And then the first song was Soledad by Alero Tropical. That's kind of a funky set, a little more upbeat way to end the past 2 hours. I had the inspiration to do the Madonna one because I just saw it on the shelf and remembered that Madonna was one of my absolute favorite artists as a child, and I absolutely love that song.
1: Oh, that's amazing. It's a good artist to have as your favorite.
0: It is. And I asked a bunch of my friends if anyone else was really obsessed with Madonna, but no one else was.
1: Well, that's just because they didn't have taste, clearly.
0: Yeah, it must be. Well, I've been DJ Fife Dog for the past 2 hours, but I'm joined with...
1: DJ Haven.
0: Woohoo!
1: What's up, everyone? This is our first time doing a break together, even though I'm always here a half hour early.
0: It's true. Yeah, we always overlap. Maybe you'll hear more of this little...
1: Perchance.
0: ...duo, perhaps. Well, what are you going to start us off with?
1: I'm starting us off with Quasi and their song, I Never Want to See You Again, off of their album featuring Birds.
0: Ooh.
1: Which Birds. I'm really excited to play.
0: That's a thrill. All right. Well, great stuff. Coming for the next 2 hours here on Radio K.
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Radio K, Real College Radio. You just heard City Moon by Love Spirals Downwards. Before that, Me by Gary Newman. Before that, Real Real by Sleigh Bells, which samples Funkadelic's Can You Get to That? And at the top of the set, I Never Want to See You Again by Quasi. I am DJ Haven, and I don't know why, but I'm pretty nervous right now. I'm going to be honest with you. I do know why, because this week is the first week of shadows for our newly training DJs, and I, of course, don't have one right now, and I don't think that anybody had one today, actually, but I am going to have one next week, and this is my first time being on the grid, you know, so I did DJ training just a couple months ago, and now I'm going to have people under my wing the same way that I was learning from other DJs, you know, and it's pretty scary because I'm like, oh, they don't know that I'm like freaking out at least once per shift, but it's okay because I'm going to do my best to teach them, and I know that, you know, they're going to come in with a learning spirit, I guess. Anyway, up next, we're gonna pivot towards a classic rock sort of vibe here, I suppose. Lots of songs from the 70s. I just really wanted to play some songs from the 70s. I feel like when the weather gets hot, I listen to classic rock more and more. Don't know why exactly that is, but that's just how it always has been for the past few summers. Speaking of that hot weather, guys, remember to drink water. This heat wave, it's nearing the end now, but it's still hot, and, you know, remember to stay hydrated. Anyway, Blondie, Hanging on the Telephone, on Radio K, Real College Radio.

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Radio K, Real College Radio. You just heard Werewolves of London by Warren Zevon, I believe. That's how you say that. I played this song like a couple weeks ago and I looked up how to pronounce his name. And the second that I said it on air, I forgot how to pronounce it. And this time I forgot to even look it up. So I just hope that that's right. Before that, you heard Band on the Run by Paul McCartney and Wings. Before that, Love Comes to Town by Talking Heads. And at the top of the set, Hanging on the Telephone by Blondie, which is actually a cover that I didn't know was a cover until I looked it up and I found out that it was a cover of another song, which is Hanging on the Telephone, but by a different band. You know how covers work. Which I found very interesting because the Blondie version rips. It's so good. Anyway, though, after that very classic rock set, we're going straight into a fully electronic set because I want to play these songs. This is what I've been listening to lately. They are entirely different, but that is what I want to play. And I know that you're probably going to like them because, like, let's be honest, who doesn't like Daft Punk, you know? You're not going to hear Daft Punk until later, though. Right now, what you're going to hear is Passion Pit with their hit Sleepyhead here on Radio K, Real College Radio.

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Radio K, Real College Radio. You just heard Aerodynamic by Daft Punk, which is a song that was featured. this is a whole separate tangent for itself, but every time I listen to that song, I always think of the mashup by French artist Madian, who included that song and put Madonna's vocals from Hun Up over it, over the synth part. And I listened to that mashup so many times. I love it. I've loved it for years, right? And then the first time that I listened to Discovery, like, seriously, I heard that song, Aerodynamic, and I heard the synth part, and all I could hear, and still, every time I listen to it, all I can hear during the synth part is just Madonna from Hun Up with her vocals over it. And it's kind of funny that, you know, I still hear that when I listen to it, but, you know, it's a great mashup, so I digress. Anyway, before that, you heard Pink Panthers with her breakout song, honestly, Break It Off. That's another one that I have a little tangent about. I was looking through my liked songs on Spotify, and I noticed that I saved that song 6 days after it was released officially on streaming services, which is all to say I'm a day one of Pink Panthers. And, you know, other people, they might be like, oh, you know, I love her, but I've been there since probably not actually day one, because she was on SoundCloud originally, but, you know, when she was like promoting her stuff on TikTok before she even had it on the streaming services, I was there. And that doesn't necessarily make me more of a fan than anyone else, because, you know, anybody could like an artist, even if they get into them. I mean, honestly, I got into the Beatles 3 years ago. How long did they exist before I even existed? A very long time. But that is all to say that I have been there for Pink Panthers since day one. Before that, you heard Claws by Charlie XCX. And then at the top of the set, you heard Sleepyhead by Passion Pit. And now I'm going to shut up, because this has been too long of a break. And you're going to hear... What are you going to hear? You're going to hear the Smashing Pumpkins. Here on Radio K, Real College Radio.

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by Belly off of their album Star, which is another one that I have thrifted. Also one of the first albums that I thrifted. I actually had never heard of the band nor the album before I picked it up, but I saw it and it was $1 and I thought that the album cover looked cool, so I was like, sure, why not? And then the album was really, really good. So I'm really glad that I judged a book by its cover, basically. Before that, you heard When You're Gone by the Cranberries, and at the top of the set, you did not listen to Melancholy and the Infinite Sadness. You heard Lily, My One and Only by the Smashing Pumpkins. I'm sorry. I must have accidentally put the wrong song into Spinatron. That's my bad. Anyway, though, we're still going tonight. It's past midnight, and I just want to get back into the music. And we're going to start it off with a Sinead O'Connor classic, Mandinka, on Radio K, Real College Radio.

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You just listened to Monkey Gone to Heaven by Pixies. Before that, Holland 1945 by Neutral Milk Hotel. Before that, Radio Song by REM, which I actually have something to say. Apparently, a lot of people don't like Out of Time. You might be one of those people if you're listening. I guess it was a very big departure of sound from their previous albums, which, you know, it makes sense that people would, you know, be a bit less appreciative of that, but I think that it is a great album, and I love how corny it is. You know, people are like, oh, it's too corny, it's so corny. Maybe that's okay. Maybe some people were born on the cob, you know? And I think that sometimes you need some corn in your life, a lot of it. Maybe the band also, but just corniness in general, you know? It's not necessarily a bad thing, I don't think, at least. And then at the top of the set, you heard Mandinka, or Mandinka. I don't actually know how to say that. I just listened to the song by Sinead O'Connor. Great stuff. In the future, you're going to hear other music, such as Daft Punk is playing at my house, which Daft Punk was playing earlier on Radio K Real College Radio. Well, I don't know what I'm doing. I'm so sorry. I don't know. LCD Sound System, Radio K Real College Radio, Daft Punk is playing at my house.

0: 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Yeah, us too. Maybe throw us a couple bucks? 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

0: 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You just listened to What's My Age Again by Blink-182. Before that, Archie, Marry Me by Always, although I always think that it should be pronounced Always, like you're Swedish or something, because that's how it's spelled with two V's, but I digress, it's pronounced Always. Before that, Hard to Explain by The Strokes, and at the top of the set, Daft Punk is playing At My House by LCD Sound System. I actually saw a car with the license plate that said LCD on it, very coincidentally, while I was on my way here, so I was like, oh, I have to play an LCD Sound System song, of course, it's a sign, right? And speaking of Daft Punk is playing At My House, I actually, you know, I remember being a bit younger, and I would look at the title of that song, and I would think, you know, Daft Punk is playing at my house, like, that's cool, I guess. I don't really care, though, right? Super lame of me. Super lame of me to think that, right? Because then I actually, you know, I go to a house, and Daft Punk is playing, and it's, like, the best thing ever, of course. Because how could it not be? Daft Punk is playing at my house, right? Anyway, coming up next, we're gonna have Cake and the and what other else I want to play or that I can find to play that would make sense together here on Radio K, Real College Radio.
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You just listened to The Who with My Generation. Before that, The Promise Ring with Red and Blue Jeans. Before that, The with This Is The Day. And by the way, love that band name. I think it's the worst best band name that I've ever heard, which doesn't really make sense, but I mean, it's The. It's so stupid, but it's quite clever. I don't know. Anyway, before that, at the top of the set, you heard Cake with Never There, and it is nearly the end of the night for me. I'm almost on my way out of here, and I only have time for about two more songs. And what I'm going to play for you, the first one I'm going to play is a local band from the 90s, Love Cars. They don't really get a lot of love these days, but I think that they're pretty good. And then after that, we're going back to the Corn with The Girl Is Mine by Michael Jackson featuring Paul McCartney. But first, Love Cars on Radio K, Real College Radio.

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0: joined right now in studio with Kurt Vile, who's here to play us some tunes from his upcoming album, Walking on a Pretty Days.
1: Waking.
0: What? Oh, Waking on a Pretty Days.
1: Yeah, that happens all the time.
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2: 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I make it all slow down. 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

After many years of observations on the West Bank of Minneapolis, with ums, likes, and numerous amounts of ween being played, we have determined that this is Radio K, Real College Radio.

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0: You just heard... You heard a lot right there, actually. You heard Vince Staples with Do You Know the Devil? Right before that, you heard Hannah Diamond with Attachment. Peeler with a very amazing local band that I believe no longer exists with Emitter. All right, for that squeeze with Black Coffee in Bed. And starting our set off, some new music from Fiverr with Glutton for Time, which was a listener request, like, I think on sometime last week that we weren't able to play, but now we are. So if you're out there and you're the person that sent that request in, I hope you enjoyed that. I sure did. It was a pretty good song.
1: Absolutely, yeah.
0: But yeah, we had some issues up here, multiple, so we were not able to break properly until now. So if you were waiting to hear the sound of our voice, I guess, I'm sorry. Not I guess, I just am sorry. But, I don't know. Do you have anything else to say? Otherwise, we can get back to the music, I think.
1: Yeah, you were saying Emitter is a band that's no longer together?
0: Peeler. Emitter is the song name.
1: Oh, I see. Yeah, I've been listening to a bit of Peeler recently. Is there any band, if you could pick one band, you could just warm all their hearts and say, guys and girls, or whoever comprises the band, get back together. Just one more album, guys. What band would you reunite if you were given that genie-like chance?
0: Well, see, what I'd be worried about is they reunite and then they make something bad, which has happened before.
1: There's always that option.
0: We'll see, because I would say At the Drive-In, but At the Drive-In did come back together, and apparently their like album that they came together to make was not very good. So I would say maybe Unwound, actually, but I know one of the members died, sadly, so I don't imagine we'll be getting any new music from them, but that would probably be the band that I would choose personally.
1: Nice. I think if I were to choose a musical group to reunite, I'd want to see if Child Rebel Soldier could get back together, which was like that kind of early 2000s rap group with Lupe Fiasco and Pharrell and Kanye.
0: I remember that. I remember hearing a song on YouTube that had like... It was like over like a Radiohead song, and it was so good. I don't think that song ever actually released properly. I'd be down to do that. Although I feel like that's much more, well, actually it's not more likely to happen because Kanye's in it, but I feel like that would be more likely than most other groups to come back together, you know?
1: Yeah, that would be a really fun one. I don't think they ever, you're saying how they didn't, like, properly release that single?
0: I don't know if they properly released any music.
1: Well, I don't think that's exactly true. I know their first song, called Us Placers, had a mixtape placement, which isn't streaming services, but it did officially get put out on a mixtape. And then I think there was also, like, a Good Friday song.
0: That might be the song that I'm thinking of. The Us Placers song? I think that might be the song with, like, the Radiohead sample.
1: Yeah, it definitely could be. I don't remember it having a Radiohead sample, but it definitely could have.
0: Oh, yeah, it is. Or maybe it might just be Tom York. But, yeah, I don't know. Should we get into it?
1: I think so. Let's jump right in.
0: Let's jump into some She's Green, another local band here, right here on Radio K.
1: Real.
0: Early morning.
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1: Hey guys, it's Michael Collins from Drug Dealer. We're getting kicked out of the venue, and you're listening to Radio K.

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0: You just heard Chat Pile with Deep Blue right before the... right before that, DJ Shadow with Nobody Speak Part 2 featuring Run the Jewels, Denzel Curry, and Tia Carrion. Although I'm not sure I actually heard Run the Jewels on there, but I definitely heard Tia Carrion and Denzel Curry. Right before that, Rod Stewart with Street Fighting Man. I almost said a different word instead of fighting, because it kind of sounded like it said that in the song. But that word is a secret, and you're going to have to guess what it is. And starting off the set, some new She's Green with Metal. Not like the substance, like meddling kids.
1: Oh, I would have gotten away with it too if it weren't for you meddling She's Green.
0: I've been saying this, man. Can we talk about something?
1: And what would that be?
0: Do you know the movie Mr. Peabody and Sherman?
1: Yes, I watched that one.
0: I thought about that for the first time last night. First of all, that movie was so funny back in the day. I thought it was the funniest movie ever when I was a kid.
1: Mm-hmm.
0: I'm thinking about it. Not that I absolutely love my dad, but imagine how cool it would be to have Mr. Peabody as your dad. Like, just like a dog who's super smart.
1: Yeah, you had to make it clear that, like...
0: Yeah, this is not like no I wish he was my dad.
1: But I wish Mr. Peabody could...
0: But Mr. Peabody's yeah, just
1: no, that
0: so
1: would
0: cool.
1: be cool. The time-traveling thing. I mean, it's quite dangerous. They really... They almost died a couple times,
0: yeah.
1: right?
0: Yeah. Well, he just has the coolest name ever. Mr. Peabody...
1: Yeah.
0: I think my Steam username, like when you log in, is Mr. Peabody, but like the portal version, you know, like the multiplayer
1: portal
0: guys.
1: Portal version.
0: You know, like the multiplayer guys. There's like the guy
1: the Portal sphere video guy.
0: Yeah, you know, in Portal 2.
1: Yeah.
0: There's like the sphere guy and like the guy that's like a more oblong shape.
1: Yeah.
0: I think the oblong shaped guy is named Mr. Peabody.
1: Oh, really? That's cool. I did not know that. I've played a little bit of that game, but not much.
0: What was I going to say? Oh, yeah. But the end of that movie is crazy. Because I was watching, like, a compilation of it for some reason.
1: Yeah.
0: And they get, like, they almost get arrested. And then they get presidentially pardoned by Bill Clinton and Abraham Lincoln and George Washington.
1: Mm-hmm.
0: And then the, like, antagonist, she just gets crushed by a rock and dies. It's so, like, I don't know if dark is the right word. But it's kind of crazy. I don't know.
1: Huh. Evil Peabody and Sherman.
0: Yeah.
1: Yeah, I don't know. It's been a long time since I've thought of that movie. I think I remember enjoying it, but it's kind of like I hold it in the same mental space as, what's it called? Over the Garden... No, not Over the Garden Wall. Over the Hedge?
0: Oh, yeah.
1: Maybe that's what I'm thinking of.
0: Mm-hmm.
1: Yeah.
0: I don't know if I've ever watched Over the Hedge.
1: Over the Hedge is a certified classic for sure. I think if you enjoyed Mr. Peabody and Sherman, if there are any like 10-year-olds in the audience, this is really the conversation that they need to be having.
0: Yeah, if you're 10 years old and you're up at 7:20 right now, go home after school. Oh, school's not on right now. What?
1: Well, yeah, you'd be going to summer school.
0: That's true, but yeah, I guess if you're going to summer camp or something, be like, can we watch Mr. Peabody and Sherman on the TV? Well, not on the TV, but I don't know. You get the point.
1: Yeah, yeah.
0: You guys can do whatever you want. That's the beauty of life. But we're about to hear some Daphne Jane with Biggest Star. Some pretty Ooh, recent stuff, although I don't know how...
1: Biggest Star.
0: I don't know how recent it is, because it doesn't say. But it's in an older category, but not, like, still within the last couple of months. But let's get into it. I've never listened to this, so I'm kind of excited. Right here on Radio K...
1: Real.
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We often mix multiple songs on top of one another, so no two shifts sound the same. If you're down to hear our audio experiment, then make sure to tune in.

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0: Radio. You just heard Perfect Sound Whatever by Jeff Rosenstock. Right before that, Just Mustard, Endless, Deathless. Before that, Styrofoam Winos with Next Thing. And starting that set off, some Daphne Jane with Biggest Star. I think that's the first time we've heard that on the radio. Unless I'm forgetting, which is definitely possible. We do this every day, so it's possible I would forget. But as far as I know, we haven't played it before. But yeah, that was a pretty enjoyable set. Especially, I really like that Just Mustard song. And that Jeff Rosenstock song, which I went out of my way to choose. Everything was good in there. I enjoyed it. It was fun.
1: Yeah, I thought that was some bangers. I was happy to hear Jeff Rosenstock. I feel like he's a very... I kind of think he's an artist that's very well rated by people that enjoy him, but I feel like I don't know that many people that actually listen to Jeff Rosenstock.
0: Yeah.
1: And maybe that's like a generational thing. I think maybe there are less young people listening to Jeff Rosenstock, but everybody that I know that really likes him, or that listens to him, really, really likes him.
0: Yeah, I don't know anyone that listens to Jeff Rosenstock other than myself, and I don't even really... I've only ever listened to one song by him, and it's a song that I really, truly love, but I haven't really dug into his discography at all, so I'm kind of missing out. Yeah. I don't really know what else to say about that other than that I need to check him out, because the album's not very long either. I mean, it's not short, but like, I could easily check it out and then have fun. I don't know. I think the first song might have put me off a little bit because it wasn't what I was expecting, and then I was like, oh well, this isn't what I'm expecting, then I'm not just not gonna listen to the whole thing. I don't know. I don't even know, you know, but that song was good is my point, and I like Jeff Rosenstock.
1: Banger.
0: Let's see, what else do we have coming up? I'm thinking I'm gonna play some DOS because I really love this song. Sure, I've played it on air a lot. You guys might recognize it, but because it's a good song, and I feel like that's a good enough reason. We also have... That's all we have coming up right now. Well, and you're just going to hear nothing but dead air for the next hour and a half.
1: Yeah, we're going to... I'm going to start putting out music. I'm going to start making ambient tracks that are the sound of me just crawling around on the floor of Radio K.
0: We're going to connect a piano and start freestyling jazz.
1: Mm.
0: But like outsider music jazz, because I don't know how to play music. So it's going to be like crazy avant-garde.
1: Freeform, yeah.
0: Yeah, no one's ever heard stuff like this before.
1: And that's, I mean, honestly, I don't think that's a bad way to make music. Someone who doesn't know any music theory, they're not going to be bound by the confines of... what's normal.
0: True, shackled by... I won't be shackled by the evil chains of music theory. But I also don't know how to use the piano, which I think is the more pressing part. But, hey, we'll figure it out. Also, don't worry, guys, this is a joke. Just in case it wasn't obvious. I don't know. Or it's not a joke and we will actually do this, you'll never know. You just gotta stay tuned. Right here on Radio K.
1: Real.
0: Early morning.
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0: 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You just heard like an electronic dance remix of the Pixies song "Where Is My Mind." We had that queued up in our digital music software, and it's very strange. There's no artist tagged, so I'd love to, if anybody knows who performed that cover, call in and we can retroactively fix it in our Radio K playlist and all. But you know, shout out to the Pixies, shout out to whoever, whatever mysterious artist made that cover.
1: We'll never know.
0: Before that, you heard Lingtosite Segur with Hakai Yono Yume. Right before that was My Chemical Romance with Cemetery Drive. And we started that set off listening to some DOS with Soft Pretty. And there was nothing docile about it.
1: Yeah, it was very... What's the opposite of, like, docile? Like,
0: aggressive?
1: Yeah. It was, well... Okay, then I would... There was something docile about it. I would not consider it aggressive. Maybe it's in between. It's, like, not very aggressive, but it's not, like... It's not docile either.
0: Yeah. Well, yeah, docile is just, like... I don't know, like, subdued and... I don't know. Just a little sad. Makes me think of a dog that's, like, chained up on a really short leash.
1: Well, I feel like if a dog is chained up on a really short leash, it's not docile.
0: Well, I just it's been, like, restrained and there's nothing it can do, you know what I mean?
1: Well, when I think of docile, I think of more, like, its nature is more, like... Well, because when I think of docile, I think of the Pokemon nature that, like, I don't remember what it does, but I think it maybe lowers your, like, attack or something. But it's, like, if I think of, like, a docile dog, I think of one that's kind of shy, maybe.
0: Yeah.
1: If I... and a dog that's chained up to a short leash, I think of, like, a pit bull that's going to, like... I don't know.
0: Going to chomp slander, your toes off.
1: Pit bull slander is actually too much, bro.
0: It's gone out of control.
1: They deserve better. And you know who else deserves better?
0: Are you going to say you?
1: No. I was going to say...
0: Oh, who deserves
1: bulldogs? Or not bulldogs. I mean, bulldogs. No, I am thinking of bulldogs. The, like, selective breeding of bulldogs is so sad. Not to bum everyone out. So yeah. Maybe we shouldn't talk about this right now, but we'll just do a Tragic Tuesday today, special just edition.
0: Think about the terrible things we do to dogs Tuesday. Guys, we've got some bangers coming up. We've got some Zoamba, or maybe Zoamba, but we've been listening to some of their new music recently. We've got some Pavement coming up. We've got some Yola Tengo and a secret Mavi song.
1: Ooh.
0: I listen to a lot of Mavi. He is a rapper, kind of similar similar genre to an Earl Sweatshirt or a Mike. And this track has a Mike feature on it. So I'm excited to hear it. Yay. I'm not sure I've heard this one before, but... Yeah, let's jump right into it. Let's start with that Pavement.
1: Right here. Oh, whoops. Right here on Radio K.
0: Real.
1: Early morning.
0: Dog, pit bull, bulldog.
1: Stop talking about
0: docile
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0: docile dog radio.
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0: Oh, yeah. Arf, arf. You're the real big dog you're listening to us this early. All right, Radio K.
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1: The first Minneapolis Aquatennial took place July 1940, with a goal of boosting the city's profile and gaining visitors. 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The first Aquatennial featured national figures in its Grand Day Parade. Guests included Bob Hope, Gene Autry with his horse Champion, and the Melody Ranch Gang. There was even new music associated with the event, like Minneapolis at Aquatennial Time and Aquatennial Swing. The event was instantly loved by all, near and far. Over the Rainbow Auditorium Evening Stage Review highlighted dancers, singers, skaters, and artists from across America. It showed off elaborate costumes, lighting, and concluded with a patriotic finale featuring the entire ensemble in America. The event became an annual summer celebration and continues to be a significant event in Minneapolis, holding a special place in many Minnesotans' hearts, paying tribute to the community, spirit, and celebration of the city's achievements and heritage.
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0: Turn it up edition.
1: Turn it up, except for so far all of our songs have not been particularly turn it up themed.
0: Yeah, we could just say it's a themeless Tuesday, but I kind of want to do turn it up Tuesday, so.
1: I'm more than happy to do turn it up. I think that's a good way to go.
0: Yeah,
1: you just heard Mavi with Triple Nickel featuring Mike. Right before that was Yola Tango with From a Motel 6, classic song. Right before that one was Zoe Amba with Something Eating. There's one word in that song that I am not going to be saying.
0: Well, I'm still not going to say it
1: regardless.
0: Well, you definitely can. Again, you can say Mannequin Pussy on air, so you could say...
1: Yeah, I don't...
0: Sorry.
1: Yeah, let's keep...
0: Never mind.
1: There was a Pavement song at the beginning of that set called Here, John Peel Session Number 1, and that seems to have inspired one of our listeners to want even more Pavement.
0: Yeah.
1: So we're going to start this next set off with another little Pavement track, one of the best ones. One of the best ones that I've heard, and they're not paying us a dollar. We get no money, get no nothing from this, but I do happen to know that they are performing. Pavement is going to be at like the Palace Theater tonight, so if anyone is a big Pavement fan, get excited, go see them, go rock out.
0: They're not paying you, they're paying me.
1: They're
0: lining my pockets today.
1: They're lining DJ Cannon Fodder's pockets, and I'm very jealous of him.
0: Just a joke, guys.
1: I wish I was on his level.
0: Yeah. You all wish you were getting paid by Pavement like me. Just kidding. That would actually be extremely illegal, so it's not true. I mean, it's just not true in general, but, yeah, I don't know. I swear it's not true I'm not getting paid by Pavement.
1: Pavement more like...
0: Payment. Am I right?
1: Because my pockets are stuffed with cheddar cheese.
0: Harness.
1: That's so much lettuce.
0: Yeah. Harness my money from Pavement.
1: True, though. This is a banger, I will say. At some point in this song, we are going to have to manually censor a lyric because there's one word that's not allowed on air. But outside of that little blip that you're going to experience, you're going to get the full Pavement.
0: Oopsie daisy, sorry about that.
1: You're about
0: to get the full Pavement experience, 99% of it.
1: Yep.
0: So not the full.
1: Yeah, well,
0: mostly
1: almost
0: full.
1: Close enough. All right, let's jump in to Harness Your Hopes right here on Radio K.
0: Real.
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1: College radio.
0: You
1: Turn just, it up edition.
0: Yes, yes, yes. It is Turn It Up Tuesday. Don't get that confused day. You just heard the Sundays with a certain someone. That is such a classic, such a banger. DJ Cannon Fodder told me he was also enjoying the song. So I'm happy we got multiple Sundays fans in the building. Before that was The Strokes with Why Are Sundays So Depressing. Right before that was Title Fight with In Between, what I believe to be the last song on their album Floral Green. One of my favorites. Honestly, it might be my favorite Title Fight song. So happy to hear that one for Turn It Up Tuesday. And we started it off that set with Harness Your Hopes by Pavement. Classic, classic. We are gonna go out with a bang here. It's 8:33, so we only have just a sad little 27 minutes left with you today.
1: Well, it's not sad. It's happy. I don't know why I felt the need to correct that, but
0: I mean,
1: it's
0: yeah.
1: just true.
0: But yeah. we're going to make the most of it is the point I was trying to get at. I've been listening to quite a bit of MJ Lenderman recently, and this one is the ending track. I don't know, am I saying that right? The last track on his album, Manning Fireworks, and hopefully some of you guys can turn it up. Whether you're on the way to work or, you know, jumping around in your kitchen or, you know, wherever you might be.
1: Of course.
0: Let's just keep turning it up.
1: Turn it up to the max, and then we'll turn our volumes all the way down over here so that you guys can turn it up. Just kidding. That would be really messed up because then we could play something really loud and it would just destroy your ears.
0: Yeah,
1: which would be really... We're not going to do that.
0: That would be very violent. But... hopefully they have enough trust in us to know we would never shock our viewers in such a way. It'd be too scary.
1: Of course not.
0: All right. MJ Lenderman right here on Radio K.
1: Real.
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0: You just heard the most rock and roll, hardcore, raging, absolute banger. I'm sure you're headbanging and thrashing left and right. It was Ichiko Aoba with Sayonara Penguin. Right before that was Little Sims with Gorilla. Our second song of that set was Beyonce, what I believe is her most recent album, Renaissance, with Break My Soul. A little bit of a bouncy club hit, I want to say. What genre is that? I don't know. I don't know what you'd define that
1: dance?
0: As, but yeah,
1: maybe
0: definitely,
1: that's
0: definitely dance.
1: Too broad,
0: but it's a hit, I'll tell you that. And then our first song of the set was MJ Lenderman with Bark at the Moon. Wow, wow, wow. We are just about to wrap up Turn It Up Tuesday. Hopefully you've been cranking the music and, you know, having a good time as we are as well. Any particular thoughts on that, DJ Cannon Fodder? Any Linux-brained ideas swirling around in your head?
1: I have some thoughts on Apple. You know what's really stupid? You know how the iPhone has like a files app, you know?
0: Yeah.
1: You can't transfer files from the files app to your computer over USB.
0: Yeah, it's a slightly ridiculous sounding.
1: Yeah. I just gotta get on my soapbox here because it's really been annoying me for the past 2 days. It doesn't really matter that much in the grand scheme of things.
0: Yeah.
1: And it's probably not that interesting to the listeners, but if you felt that in your soul, let us know. Otherwise, you know.
0: I'm sure somebody else is deeply connecting with that there.
1: Apple, you won't break my soul, am I right?
0: Wow, that's really clever.
1: Everything comes together here.
0: Yeah. We are going to leave you guys off here before you are going to get taken care of by another DJ. It's going to be a great time. You are going to be with DJ Figs. But before that, we are going to turn it up one last time. Going to party like you haven't gone to bed yet and it's still Monday night. It's going to be My Hero by Foo Fighters.
1: Wait, can I say something real quick?
0: For sure.
1: It's actually going to be partying like you haven't stopped partying since Saturday night.
0: Now that would
1: I would be very concerned for your health if you were still up from Saturday, but you know, it's okay. It happens to the best of us.
0: Yeah,
1: sometimes.
0: Hey, if you're on a bender, just throwing ragers every night, going crazy, not sleeping, you know, you might need something to get you through it. You might need a hero.
1: Oh yeah.
0: All right. I won't hold you for too long. Let's listen to this Foo Fighters, and then there's gonna be, I'm sure, a great 2 hours by the next DJ.
1: Mm-hmm.
0: So, shout out to you.
1: But if you're on your bender, I think go to sleep after this one.
0: Yeah, take a nap, why don't you? I think that could be a good
1: it's
0: idea.
1: Pretty healthy.
0: All right, Radio K.
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mas viver em constante preocupação torna-se um pouco macabro. 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
1: 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You just heard Brian Jackson and Masters at Work featuring Black Thought with their new track, The Revolution Will Not Be Televised. That, of course, is a new 21st century edition of Gil Scott-Heron's original track by the same name. Very exciting release there, in my personal opinion. Before that, we had The Nas with Open My Eyes, psychedelic classic from what I understand. And then before that, we had Panda Bear with Anywhere But Here. And we started off that set with Peeler and their song Walk Down. Hello, everyone. My name is DJ Figs, and I will be joining you today from 9 to 11 a.m. It is very good to see all of you again. If you tuned in at all last week, you might have heard me, I believe on Thursday. I was in here for a while, but I'm excited to be back. There's a lot of wonderful new releases that we've gotten in the past week. I'm sure you've heard some of them on air already, thanks to our wonderful Monday DJs, as well as the wonderful DJs at Rock and Roll Over. But we're going to keep it coming. It's going to be a fun day, I think. But I was kind of inspired by that modern interpretation of The Revolution Will Not Be Televised. And I kind of want to give a blast from the past. If you tune in often, you know I often listen to and play the X-Ray Specs here. So I'm going to have them take us far away from the new releases and back to 1977. 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

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You just heard Prince with 1999. Book ending our kind of year. I'll get back to that in a minute. Before that, we had Nina Simone and Hi with That's All I Ask. I have been playing this remix so frequently in my own time. I'm always grateful to share it with you all. Before that, we had Depeche Mode and War Child Records with Universal Soldier. And we started off that set with X-Ray Specs and Plastic Bag. And their repeating refrain of 1977, which is why I say that 1999 kind of bookended those songs. Spanned a couple of decades there. Very cool, very cool. And I think we're going to continue to span a couple of decades with the tracks coming up next. We're going to start off with The Clash, because I finally found the vinyl of theirs that I've been looking for a really long time. So we're going to start it off with Charlie Don't Surf. And after that, I think we're going to hear some newer releases, as well as some more old favorites. So it should be a fun time. 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

Radio K, Real College Radio. Good heavens, man. That was the cutest thing I've ever heard, possibly ever. You just heard Ihiaho Oba with Sayonara Penguin, recent release. That song is about her imaginary friend, which I think is so lovely. And I think the instrumentals on that track really illustrate that. Before that, I had Mei Simones with Donguri. Not about an imaginary friend, but also about animals. Lots of different animals mentioned in that track, primarily snakes, also a lot of like hoof prints and things like that. Before that, we had Kittycraft with How Long Can This Go On. We started off that set with The Clash and Charlie Don't Surf, which, oh, is fabulous. Absolute classic. So yeah, we've kind of landed at this very soft place, sonically speaking, which I think is lovely because that's kind of how we're continuing. This next set is going to be a theme set. If you tune in frequently at this time, you know that I really enjoy playing theme sets on air, specifically in this second half of my set. So this one should come to no surprise to frequent listeners. But yeah, I'm really excited. This was a lot looser of a theme. Sometimes I get pretty specific on here, but this is pretty general. And that is, these are all songs about rivers in some capacity. So very, very nature going forward. We're going to start it off with one of my, I think probably my favorite Nick Drake song of all time, which is River Man. And from there, continue on into the depths. So you can imagine whatever river you want. I think a lot of these fools are talking about specific rivers, which I will detail after the break or after these songs. But feel free to sit back and relax. This is River Man by Nick Drake, and you are listening to Radio K, Real College Radio.

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Radio K, Real College Radio. I hope everyone's drying off after that set. We just heard Talking Heads with Take Me to the River, The Kinks with Waterloo Sunset, The Doors with Yes, the River Knows, and we started off that track with Nick Drake and River Man. So many wonderful, interesting takes on rivers and streams and the like. I find it interesting that both The Doors and Nick Drake kind of see rivers as like having this kind of knowledge. Well, in the Nick Drake song, it's the River Man that has this knowledge. You know, you're going to the River Man kind of for this advice. But then The Doors explicitly stating like that, yes, the river knows. And I completely agree, I think. I don't know. I always find it cool when artists write about the same subject at different times from different perspectives, but feel kind of the same emotions that come along with it, even though they're writing about completely separate rivers or times or experiences. Coming up next, we're moving away from the theme sets from just a little one. I'm going to throw in one last one before 11 today, but this next set instead is going to be kind of inspired by this Al Green cover that we left off with the Talking Heads. We're going to go into more 50s and 60s classics, I think, as I like to do. We're going to be starting it off with Sam Cooke and Having a Party. 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

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You just heard Olive Klug and Wasp Eater with their new single, Honeysuckle. We were lucky enough to have Olive Klug in studio last week. If you missed it, fear not, it should be uploaded to our website, the recording and interview, I mean, in the coming days. But yeah, it was unbelievable. I really enjoyed it a lot. Had to play one of their songs, even if it meant cutting off bringing some newer tunes and a more country spin onto an otherwise pretty soul-centered set. Before Olive, we had Jalen Naganda with Anyone in Love, which is off of his recent release, Doctrine of Love, which kind of emulates this sound from the 60s that Mickey and Sylvia and Sam Cooke started us off with here, with Love is Strange and Having a Party, respectively. Very wonderful stuff. I love that Sam Cooke track. I specifically, my favorite version of it is his live version of it, because you can hear the crowd singing along with him at the end, and it's truly marvelous. I have to praise DJ Tiger Mask for showing that track to me. But yeah, coming up next, we're moving away from the oldies, unfortunately, but moving into a set I'm pretty excited about. This is going to be our last theme set for the day. This set is all about fruit, but specifically I'm aiming for my favorite variety of fruit, which is stone fruit, or fruits that have pits in them. Because I feel like, I don't know, there's a lot of songs about apples, a decent amount of songs about oranges. I just think that, you know, that plums and nectarines and apricots need more representation in our library here. So that is my tentative quest. It might delve into more of just a fruit set, which will be equally wonderful. But yeah, if you have any stone fruit favorites, feel free to message me or message the booth. You can do so by going to radiok.org. You can find our email and our phone number there. So feel free to send in any requests. But we're going to be starting it off with probably the quintessential stone fruit song, which is Joanna Newsom's Peach, Plum, and Pear off of the Milk-Eyed Mender. Yeah, we're going to have a lot of fun, I think. 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

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You just heard REM with Summer Turns to High, tailing off the end of our fruit theme set. If you're wondering what makes that fruit themed, other than the general summer vibes, he does name drop nectarines, which, hard to find a song that mentions nectarines. Okay, guys, I was trying my best. Before that, we had Alex Amen with Peaches, Rosemary Clooney with Come Anna My House, which has so many fruits name dropped in it. And we started off that set with Joanna Newsom, Peach, Plum, and Pear. I really need to get into more of Joanna Newsom's earlier work, I realize. I grew up listening to a lot of her music, but I really started getting into her stuff on my own terms with the release of Divers. That's one of my favorite albums of all time. I love her lyricism on it and this like grand arc she makes with all of her stories about time and all of these details. But I really love that track. I love the Milk-Eyed Mender. I have to listen to it straight through once again. Coming up next, I'm going to play a track that I got reminded of listening to Summer Turns to High, and that's Mitski's Pink in the Night. So no longer fruit themed, I apologize. Still taking requests though, if you're so interested. But yeah, off of Be the Cowboy. I think this is my favorite Mitski song, but you know, it changes all the time. 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

Radio K, Real College Radio. You just heard She's Green with Metal. That's off of their new album, Swallowtail. She's Green is a local favorite here at the station. A lot of those members of She's Green are very familiar to us, so always love to play them, shout them out. Before that, we had a lot of, in my mind, what I see is very like epic sounding tracks from some pretty popular, I guess, indie artists. Oh gosh, I never know how to describe it. We had Nico Case with Hold On, Hold On off of Fox Confessor Brings the Flood. Nico Case, probably the farthest away from indie out of all of these artists, but I think the label could maybe still apply. Before her, we had Phoebe Bridgers with Lost Boys and Mitski with Pink in the Night. All of those songs make me want to drive a car really, really fast into the sunset. I don't know what genre that is, but feel free to write in if you have any ideas. And speaking of writing in, unfortunately, we're coming up to the top of the hour here, so I will have to pass you off pretty soon to the lovely DJ Training Wheel. But before I do, I wanted to make good on a listener request for some Galaxy 500, specifically the track Summertime. This is a new band for me, so I do not know what to expect, but I'm very excited. So yeah, hold on to your hats. If you would like to request a song, you can by going to radiok.org. We have our email and our number on there. So whatever floats your boat, you can make your opinions known. Without further ado, here is Summertime, and you are listening to Radio K, Real College Radio.

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0: You just heard one of my favorite love songs of all time, Lavi Sifri's Till Forever off of Crying, Laughing, Loving, Lying. A really sweet end to a very short set. Before him, we had Galaxy 500 with Summertime off of This Is Our Music. That was a listener request. Thank you for sending it in, dear listener. Yeah, I really liked that. I gotta listen to more. You said that you really liked, or you had heard of their stuff before.
1: Yes, I know. Don't they have a song? Well, I don't know who I'm asking. But I think they have like a song called like Blue Thunder that I like. I'm pretty sure that's Galaxy 500. I don't know. My dad likes them. But my dad knows everything. Like, I just can't can't play anything without him knowing what it is. I'm like, okay.
0: Yeah, it's tough. I was like that with my dad, too. I would always try to stump him and be like, I remember the first artist I remember it distinctly, coming to him with a song, and it was Shut Up and Let Me Go by the Ting Tings. I don't know if you know this.
1: I don't know.
0: but I was like in middle school, and I brought it to him, and I was like, so, I like this new song. And he's like, wow, I haven't heard it before. And I was like, oh,
1: no,
0: this is a pivotal moment. Yeah. Anyway, shout out the Ting Tings. Yeah. Who are you?
1: Hi, everyone. I'm DJ Training Wheel. Good morning.
0: Good morning. DJ Training Wheel is going to be taking over for me as I am heading out. I have been DJ Figs. Please tune in on Saturday if you want to hear more of me. I believe I will be having DJ Esper on this weekend.
1: Hey.
0: We're going to do
1: emo theme
0: Schoolhouse Kit, which I'm excited for because I seriously need to get schooled.
1: Yeah.
0: Compared to the rest of the DJs here, I know very little emo. And who is a better teacher? I hope I'm right that it's DJ Esper's this weekend.
1: I'm pretty sure DJ Esper does the specialty show for emo.
0: Yes.
1: So that's why I was like, emo?
0: Yes. So tune in if you're into emo or if you're into learning new things. Until then, what can the people expect to hear from you?
1: You can expect to listen with your ears to some ear.
0: Ooh.
1: And then, of course, some Alex G. And I was just like looking for the CD, and I was like, I couldn't find it right away, and I was like, there's no way we don't have every single Alex G song ever released at this college radio station.
0: Legitimate.
1: Yeah. But I love Alex G. Love him to death.
0: Shout out that guy.
1: The GOAT, for real.
0: Okay. Well, here is ear for your ears.
1: Mm-hmm.
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Radio K, Real College Radio. That was Wanted You by Twin Peaks. Before that was Gretel by Alex G. Prior to that, we had a little Smashing Pumpkins with By Starlight. I think that's my favorite Smashing Pumpkins song. It's so good. And starting off that set was Nothing's Open by Ear, who are like fast becoming my favorite duo. I believe it's just two people. And one member of Ear has, well, they both actually have solo stuff. I haven't listened to both of their solo stuff though. I've just listened to the solo stuff by, I'm pretty sure his name is Jonah, who's one half of Ear, and his solo stuff is really good. I should really check out the other member of Ear's solo work as well. But that's just like something cool to check out. Coming up next, what do I have going on? I don't know. It's going to be like a little bit more, I don't want to say edgy because that's like a terrible description, but like a little bit more like, I don't know, like how I feel right now. It's just like a little like antsy, angsty. There, that was the word I wanted. So yeah. Without further ado, not that I talk that much anyway, this is Do You Know Who You Are by Texas Is the Reason. 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

I'm DJ Figs, and each week I'm inviting a new DJ into the booth with me to do a deep dive into their favorite music movement, genre, or niche interest. 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

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You just heard Husker Du with All This I've Done For You. Before that, we had The White Stripes with My Doorbell. I was telling DJ Figs earlier, like, I really don't listen to The White Stripes much, not for any particular reason at all. But I know Jack White just, like, dropped new music, who's, like, the guy from The White Stripes. But for some reason, just based off of the very limited knowledge of The White Stripes I have, which is literally just, like, the song Seven Nation Army, I, like,

I didn't know what they were gonna sound like that well. I feel like the song didn't really match the set, but that's okay. Sometimes it's good to give yourself a break in between. Before that, we had Title Fight with In Between. Wait. I didn't even plan to say it like that. That was kind of awesome. I love that song. Sorry, I just, like, in my brain, I just had, like, a glitch. I think I just tweaked for a second. That song, In Between, has gotten me through some really tough times in life. Like, shout out to Title Fight, I guess, for being there for me when I'm at my lowest. Like, I know that's probably cringe. Like, whoever's listening is probably cringing right now, because I feel like Title Fight has gotten very, like, internet. Like core, I don't know, like, I don't know, but I still really like them. And I think this has nothing to do with Title Fight. This opinion of mine is, like, just because something is overhyped on the internet doesn't mean you can't still like it. Like, I'm so tired of, like, I don't know, like, people just being like, oh, like, it's so overhyped, like, it's glazed or whatever. Like, whatever, I still like it. It's still good. Like, I don't know. Like, you can choose to not be an annoying, like, member of a fan base, I feel like. I don't know if I'm explaining this right, but it's just something that drives me crazy with, like, the internetification of it all. Like, I don't know. We can still like the things we like, and it's okay. Before that, we had Texas Is the Reason with Do You Know Who You Are? That was, like, an instrumental track. Really good. Love it. Love to hear it. Coming up next, we've got some Mary in the Junkyard. I've been really loving their song Blood, so I'm going to play that for you all. And then some Julia Jacklin, and I'll leave the rest a surprise. It's going to be like a kind of similar vibe to the last set, I guess, potentially. Oh, and I'm also going to play a song by the Magnetic Fields. And I love the Magnetic Fields, and I saw them live with my dad. Shout out my dad for taking me to the Magnetic Fields concert. My goat. So here is Blood by Mary in the Junkyard. 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

Radio K, Real College Radio. That was Mannequin Pussy with Nothing Like. Before that, we had Julia Jacklin with her new single, Get Away From Me, I Think I'll Love You Soon. Prior to that was The Magnetic Fields with No One Will Ever Love You. And starting off that set was Mary in the Junkyard with Blood. So, like, I don't know, kind of like a set for the yearners, I'm not gonna lie. And a set for those who are like yearning but also just like not into it all at the same time, which I feel like I find very relatable. Coming up next, I'm super excited for this next set because it's inspired by things grounded in reality, which is like so cool because sometimes I'm inspired by things that I just like make up in my head, which is also cool. But I was just visiting Portland, Oregon, and also like the Oregon coast. So I was just inspired because it was like stunning, but also because Elliot Smith is from Portland, and I got to see the house where he recorded Roman Candle, which was really cool. I'm not gonna lie though, like sometimes I get a crazy vibe from like just pulling up to like a house where I think just like a random family must live at this point. I actually don't know for sure about that one, but I remember I did something similar when I was in Sacramento, California. I went to the Lady Bird house, like there's like a movie. Well, obviously, the movie Lady Bird. Yeah, this like really niche movie that no one knows about, Lady Bird. No, but there's a like real life house. It's not just like a set that they used in that movie. And I went to like go see it. And I was like, I feel really weird taking like a photo of myself in front of this family's house. So I did like, and I did the same thing in front of like the Roman Candle house. And I was like, Mom, can you like take a picture of me and make this not look weird? And like the angle she got was really insane, but I still have a picture in front of it, so whatever. Anyways, I'll say more lore about like why I'm playing what I'm playing, but I feel like I've been talking too much on this break, but I don't know, just like the thoughts in my head right now. But I'm gonna start off this set with a song by Wednesday called Bitter Every Day, and the story behind this song is pretty crazy. I believe they wrote it after a woman came and like sang them a song on their porch or something, like just like some random person. And then they found out like a little later that she was wanted for murder because they saw her picture on like a telephone pole with like a wanted sign. So that's pretty crazy. I didn't know that when I first listened to the song. And then I looked it up and I was like, whoa, that's insane. So here it is. This is Radio K, Real College Radio.

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Radio K, Real College Radio. That was Vander Warden with I'll Still Sweat. Cute little local song. Before that was Elliot Smith with Roman Candle. And before that was The Shins with New Slang. I really don't listen to The Shins much, but that's a great song. I mean, it's just like a classic song. I feel like I like always come back to it, even though I'm not like well-versed in The Shins discography at all. But the reason I played those two back-to-back was because, as I was talking about on the last break, I got to visit the Roman Candle House in Portland. And coincidentally, everything I looked up about this was like James Mercer, which is like someone in The Shins, randomly, like in quotes, bought Elliot Smith's old house, which, okay, the Roman Candle House where Elliot Smith recorded Roman Candle in the basement was apparently his girlfriend's house, question mark. But then randomly James Mercer from The Shins bought it years later. So kind of cool, kind of fun, random fact. Anyways, prior to that was Bitter Every Day by Wednesday. This next set, I don't know. I don't. This is me trying to describe things that I don't know anything about. I feel like I always am like, this is what you're going to hear. And then I play it and it's like completely not what I said. And you know how they say like embarrassment is like an underexplored emotion or whatever, like we should all embarrass ourselves more? Trust, I'm exploring that. Like every day I explore the emotion a little more, I swear. And like sometimes the things that happen in my life and like even my friends' lives, like we've talked about this, I'm like, I could sell this material to like a TV studio because I could never, like, I couldn't write this if I tried. Like I couldn't come up with like how ridiculous some of the things that have happened to me are. You know what I'm saying? But like they happen and you're like, what? Like how does that even happen? So that has nothing to do with the music, but it's just like a thought I had in this moment. Coming up next though, I'm gonna play some of the Jesus and Mary Chain, one of my favorite bands, and I'm really getting into the Honey's Dead album. So I'm gonna play the first song off of that called Reverence. Then I'm gonna play the song by The Fall, Totally Wired live version, because I recently found out that my dad got to see The Fall a long time ago, and my dad has seen everyone. He's also seen the Jesus and Mary Chain. Just think of anyone, and my dad has seen them. It's ridiculous, and I should have been there. And that's all I have to say. So here is the Jesus and Mary Chain with Reverence. 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

Radio K, Real College Radio. That was Totally Wired, live by The Fall. Before that was Cocktail Twins with Heaven or Las Vegas. Prior to that, we had The Smiths with This Charming Man. And starting off that set was The Jesus and Mary Chain with Reverence. That's such a good song. I just love it. I just love everything The Jesus and Mary Chain have put out, honestly. But that one is up there for me as one of my favorites. Also, cool fact, which this was not planned, it just happened, that all of those bands were from either Scotland or England. I'm pretty sure the Jesus and Mary Chain are from Scotland, but then they moved to England. I could be wrong about that, but I'm pretty sure that was how that panned out. But yeah, so I got a little like UK-ish situation going on for you all. Coming up next, I've got one of my favorites, Sharon Van Etten, with the song Taking Chances. I think this is her best song, and I love it so much. Then I'm going to play a really, really cool in-studio of Mouthful of Diamonds by Fantagram that they recorded here, which is awesome. And I actually discovered that we had this because another DJ was playing it. I forget who it was, but I was listening to Radio K and I was like, what? We have a live in studio of Fantagram? So I'm really excited to play that on my own shift as well. 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
1: Fellas, don't tune into Radio K. You'd never guess. 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

Real College Radio. That was Flower of Blood by Big Thief. Before that was Niloufer Yanya with Cold Heart. That was one of my favorite songs of 2024. I'm pretty sure that's when that EP came out with that song on it. I remember that was like one of the first songs I discovered when I started DJing at Radio K. And it's just such a good song. And I got to see Niloufer Yanya open for Alex G when I saw him live this past fall. And that was super cool. And unfortunately, I did not get to see this song live, but maybe next time that'll happen. That would be really cool. Actually, I totally lied. I guess the single Cold Heart came out in 2025. So maybe I discovered it like in the spring. I have like a really vivid memory of playing it in the fall though. Maybe that was something else. Before that was Fantagram with Mouthful of Diamonds live in studio, which is so cool. And starting off that set was Sharon Van Etten with Taking Chances from Are We There? Another great album. And Taking Chances is one of my favorite songs off of that one. Coming up next, I'm going to play a little bit softer stuff. So I've got the new Olive Klug and Wasp Eater single Honeysuckle queued up. I'm pretty sure the last DJ played this, but it's super good and I want to hear it again. And Olive Klug actually did a live in studio performance recently at Radio K, which is awesome. Then I'm also going to play a song that I recently found called Tellings by the band Ida from New York. So I'm excited for those. This is Radio K, Real College Radio.

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That was Goshawk with What Do You Dream About from their lovely new release, Leaves to the Sun. Before that was a local artist, Finnick, with Stones in My Souls from a live in studio performance here in Radio K in 2024. Prior to that, we had Tellings by Ida, and starting off that set was Olive Klug and Wasp Eater with Honeysuckle. We are coming up on the top of the hour, so I will be passing you off to the next DJ, but I do have one more song for you. Yeah, it's been a pleasure sharing the morning with everyone listening, if you're out there, and hope everyone has a great rest of their day. Thanks for hanging out with me. And the song I have coming up is by DJ Shadow, but it's featuring two artists I really like two artists I really like, Denzel Curry and Tia Curran. So I'm excited to hear that. I just saw it in the like new release rotation and I was like, oh, I need to hear that. But that's enough talking. Here is the song. 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

Radio K, Real College Radio. That was Working on It from J Dilla and the intro to Donuts, little sandwich together. That brought us up to 4 p.m. Now, if you ever listen to Radio K on Tuesday afternoons, you might recognize this shift as DJ Ladybug's shift from 3 to 5 p.m. Now, today, I really, really, really had to sleep for an hour on our yellow couch in the break room. So instead of DJing for 2 hours, I am DJing for 1 hour, but I'm here. I'm here and gonna play music also. And that's the truth. I would never lie to you. And I'm still pretty tired, if I'm honest. So if you want to help me out, give me a little call into the booth, send me an email, tell me what to play. I would appreciate it. I like to hear suggestions. The deal is that I have another job all morning, every morning, and that's really exhausting. And I also DJ on Sunday nights. So it's like DJing on Sunday nights and Tuesday afternoons. It's like I don't have energy for DJing either on Sunday night or Tuesday afternoon. And this week I did DJ Sunday. But think about that. I'm gonna have to just continue, is what's gonna happen. I'm gonna play some awesome music. Just because your Radio K college radio host is a little bit under motivated perhaps today, doesn't mean you should turn it off. I still listen to music. I still have music for you to play. You're gonna listen to the music. You'll have to stay tuned. Up next is a great Dismemberment Plan song that reminds me of being on Rock and Roll Over a couple of years ago. I can't believe it's been over a year now. Isn't that crazy? And then I think some X. So if you like either of those things, or if you don't and you don't know them, you have to stay tuned. And you have to keep listening for the city by the Dismemberment Plan here on Radio K, Real College Radio.

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0: I love you, but I love the Lord. More than I love any physical being. I think that's wonderful. But then why can't you bring that same feeling home?
1: I won't be able
2: to. I really wish that I could do that.
3: No, I never did it. That was atypical.
0: What makes you think you can do it?
4: I wash the rock.
2: Well, he's sinning. A man's fellows will be they of his own household.
0: Well, I hardly believe that your own father or mother or brother or sister would be your enemy.
2: You're gonna call him a liar?
0: No, I'm not calling him a liar.
2: Well, I can do all things through the Lord.
0: You can do it. You saw the way we live and what we did, do you believe?
2: I really don't think so.
3: Let's see, I've lost track.
2: Or that I love any physical being.
0: I think that's wonderful.

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Or that I love any physical being. I think that's wonderful.

Radio K, Real College Radio. That was Boards of Canada and the song Father and Son off of that new release, Inferno. Before that, Life During Wartime from the Talking Heads. Right before that, Arms for Hostages plus Country at War from X. And we kicked it off with The City from the Dismemberment Plan to kick off the 4 p.m. hour. Just great stuff. Just beautiful. How about that? That Boards of Canada song, not actually really my favorite. A listener suggested the song Naraka off of the album the other day, and I enjoyed that more, but I wanted to try something new. And I hope you guys liked my little, like, you know, country at war, life during wartime. Like, it's like a little theme. X, I unfortunately get mixed up with XTC, like, all the time. And so in my head I go, oh, this must be XTC, where the album Drums and Wires that I love. But it's not. And that's okay. And it's okay. But it just wasn't quite what I was... It wasn't the vibe I was totally going for, because I forgot what they sound like. But I was not upset by it. I thought it was great. And as previously mentioned, that Dismemberment Plan song, The City, little throwback to The Morning Show. DJ Mama Bird is a big Dismemberment Plan listener, and as am I. Up next, we're going to get also funny kind of throwback set. This really reminds me of my best friend Adam, and also when we did those Middling Kids together in high school, which, if you're not familiar, is Radio K's high school DJ shift show at 7 p.m. on Sundays. It's a blast. The high schoolers come in, take over the airwaves. I'd certainly recommend tuning in. Me and Adam met on that, and it was pretty awesome. And these songs remind me of that period of time, particularly these first two, Black Midi and some Dinosaur Jr. But first up, 21st Century Schizoid Man, right here on Radio K. Well, Black Midi cover, right here on Radio K. Real College Radio.

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Radio K, Real College Radio. That was Underground Shopping District from Born at Midnight. Before that, Coleman Asher with Pay No Mind. Right before then, you heard Several Got Away from Dinosaur Jr. And we kicked it off with 21st Century Schizoid Man, the cover by Black Midi. Big stuff, great stuff. Coleman Asher, that was some local. And actually, I got to see Coleman Asher at someone's kind of basement, as in it was below their apartment, but also it was the first floor with our very own, the Dull Room. So, big stuff. Really enjoyed it. That Dinosaur Jr. goes out to my friend Adam. Shout out, Adam. And Born at Midnight, hadn't heard, but enjoyed very much. I've got about 16 minutes left of this program today. I've been DJ Ladybug. I think I probably got one or two more sets. I'll play some Cartel Madras, and then who's even to say after that? I couldn't even begin to guess. So you'll have to stay tuned. Here is Dream Girl right here on Radio K, Real College Radio.

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That was The Bridge from Kalayla featuring Pink Panthers. Before that, New Girls from Quiet Light. Right before then, you heard My Girl from Coco and Claire Claire. And we kicked it off with Dream Girl from Cartel Madras. I came to Cartel Madras through unknown ways. I don't remember. But in high school and maybe freshman year. Either way, I've been very into them, so fun to hear stuff off of that release, The Serpent and the Tiger. Kalayla, that's new, off of the new album, New Avatar. It's, like, kind of mellow for what my tastes usually, like, skew towards, but certainly not bad. And, guys, I've been DJ Ladybug. Thank you for tuning in. I've only been on the last hour, but I'm ready to pass it off. But first, I'm going to play one more song to finish out the hour. And then you'll be hearing from some new voices. Well, you might not be hearing from them, but their aura will be in the booth. So get ready for that. And right now, let's listen to Lucky by Effers to finish out the hour right here on Radio K, Real College Radio.

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radio, okay? Real sad radio. You just heard They Might Be Giants with Mr. Me from their live record, Beast of Horns. Before that was Low with Like a Forest. Then it was the Presidents of the United States of America with Zero Friction. And we started that set with Widow Speak and Actor. Or maybe it's Widow's Peak. You know, I'm not certain. I've just kind of realized that it could also be Widow's Peak. Oh well. I'm DJ Contrivance. I'm here from 5 to 7 tonight. I'll be playing a lot of ska and a lot of not ska and a bunch of fun music. It's all going to be fun music that you're going to enjoy. I have a trainee in the booth with me. So, I don't know, say hi, I guess, to my shadow. Or don't. Anyways, coming up next is going to be some Doc Rhombus, which is a great name for a band. And then some Mighty Mighty Boss Tones. Some Real Big Fish. What? I've never played those artists before. I don't know. Stay tuned to listen to them. Right here on Radio K. Real College Radio.

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1: The first Minneapolis Aquatennial took place July 1940, with a goal of boosting the city's profile and gaining visitors. Organized events included parades, performances, and competitions highlighting the cultural and economic potential of Minneapolis. The first Aquatennial featured national figures in its Grande Day Parade. Guests included Bob Hope, Gene Autry with his horse Champion, and the Melody Ranch Gang. There was even new music associated with the event, like Minneapolis at Aquatennial Time and Aquatennial Swing. The event was instantly loved by all, near and far. Over the Rainbow Auditorium Evening Stage Review highlighted dancers, singers, skaters, and artists from across America. It showed off elaborate costumes, lighting, and concluded with a patriotic finale featuring the entire ensemble in America. The event became an annual summer celebration and continues to be a significant event in Minneapolis, holding a special place in many Minnesotans' hearts, paying tribute to the community, spirit, and celebration of the city's achievements and heritage.
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Real college radio. You just heard Real Big Fish with Down in Flames. Before that was the Mighty Mighty Boss Tones with Everybody's Better. Then we had Helado Tropical with El Tiempo. And we started with Doc Rhombus and Out of Time. What a strange set. When is it not strange? Well, I played some classic ska there. You know, Real Big Fish, the Mighty Mighty Boss Tones. Gotta say, I don't like the Mighty Mighty Boss Tones. They're not my favorite. I don't really know why I played them. I guess just for some variety in the type of ska I was playing. You know, and someone out there must like them. I know they do, because it was a pretty big band, you know. I think they're in Clueless. Were they in Clueless? Hold on. I gotta check this real quick. Band. Yeah, they were in Clueless. Okay. A little disappointing, but I have to admit their appearance in Clueless was pretty awesome. So I guess I'll give them that. I don't like their music a lot, but, you know, they were good in Clueless. Listener. Who requested Chateau. We do not have that song or that artist. I'm so sorry. If you have a different artist or song you'd like to hear, feel free to email again. Feel free to call in. And if any other listeners would like to request a song, you can head on over to our website. There's a little button that says request a song, and our phone number is right underneath it. So feel free to hit me up. Give me a song. I'll see if we got it, and I'll play it if we have it. In the meantime, we got a couple women artists coming up. At least three that I know are women, and then one that I'm a little... I'm unclear on, because they're a new artist to me. So we will see if the theme holds up. It'll be the first song on here. It's Current with Frayed Ends. So cross your fingers, cross your toes. 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

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We often mix multiple songs on top of one another, so no two shifts sound the same. If you're down to hear our audio experiment, then make sure to tune in.

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1: 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No, I'm not ready for something very, very fast. You just heard Dancehall Crashers with My Problem. Before that was Phoebe Bridgers with Lost Boys, which I think is semi-new. I think. Don't quote me on that. Then we had Blondie with Atomic. And then it was Current with Frayed Ends. I'm sorry if you're calling in. I am currently breaking and I cannot answer, but feel free to call back. So the theme of that was supposed to be female singers. Of course, I had never heard Current before, and so it did not quite pan out perfectly, but we move on. We live and we learn. Thank you for the influx of requests that happened. I am desperately searching for all of them, and I found quite a few, so I'm playing the ones that I found. I'm sorry if I couldn't find yours. I was working on it, and I couldn't get it. But in the meantime, let's hear some She's Green, and then some David Bowie, and some Tidal Fight, and Azur Ray. Let's get crazy with it right here on Radio K. Real crazy radio.

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Radio K, real, a quiet radio. It's a really beautiful song. That was Azur Ray with November, like Azure. I like that color. I think it's a color. I think it's a blue. That was November, yeah. Then we had Title Fight with Lefty. Then it was Queen and David Bowie with Under Pressure. And we started the She's Green and Paper Thin. Ooh, what a fun set. Those are all requests, except for the She's Green. But yeah, all of the rest of them were requests, so isn't that exciting? Isn't that fun? Everybody clap. I'm clapping right now. Yeah, my shadow's clapping too. Coming up next, I don't really have a lot to say about that set, to be honest with you. I like Queen and David Bowie. I like that Azur Ray. That was a very chill song. It was nice. Title Fight, you know, I don't think I've ever had an opinion on Title Fight. Or She's Green. I don't know if I feel anything. They're good. I'm not sure I should be saying this stuff on the Title Fight and She's Green radio station. Well, whatever. I play third wave ska. Yeah, you can not respect my opinions. That's all right. Coming up next, I'm going to start with another listener request. What? We're going to start with Elvis Costello and the Angels Want to Wear My Red Shoes. Then we'll hear some of my picks. Two of my not picks. And then the set after that will be my fun theme set, and it'll be a hip-hop set. So I'm very excited about that. I can't wait, and I bet you can't either. So let me get back into the music right here on Radio K. Real music. 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

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You just heard Pokey Lafarge. Woo, what a name. With The Thing. Before that was Dua Sala and Sid Sriram with Time and Time Again. Then it was Liam Lynch with Fake Talking Heads song. And we started that set off with Elvis Costello and The Angels Wanna Wear My Red Shoes. That was a nice set. That was a good, like, cool-down set, I feel. Not saying the last set wasn't also a cool-down set, but that one I felt flowed better, I guess. I don't know. You know, I'm going to confess something. For perhaps the past few years, I have accidentally confused Elvis Costello and Elvis Presley time and time and time and time again, over and over and over again. Don't ask me why. I guess it's just because they both have Elvis as their first name. I didn't even know Elvis Costello existed before I started working here. Please don't be mad at me. I learned a lot of new artists by working here. You know, you don't realize how much you're missing until you enter a new space, you know? And that's just the truth. And that's just the truth of the matter. Now, we're on to my fun set. This is exciting, guys. This is so exciting. Are you excited? I am. I'm really excited. We've got some great songs here. Yeah, great songs. Great songs. Two I have not heard before. One was suggested by my dear friend DJ Ladybug. One was I just picked it out because I like Ghostface Killah. I just haven't heard this song before, so I'm excited. I hope you're excited, too, to listen to some great music right here on Radio K. Real, awesome radio.

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1: 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You just maybe heard Blackalicious with Sky Is Falling. Before that was Ghostface Killa with Apollo Kids. Then it was Wu-Tang Clan with The Mystery of Chess Boxing. And we started with Gangstar and Discipline. I don't know, I wanted that set to go, but it's okay. It's all right. Things happen and we can't control it. I did like those songs. Those songs were very good. I just, a little bit of a mishap on my end. Anyways, we're nearing up on, the last 30 minutes of my shift here. Me DJ Contrivance, you know, 5 to 7, that's when I DJ. I also DJ, Basement Vinyls, you know, every Saturday, 9 to 11, with DJ Dream Tiger. We play good stuff. We play a lot of hip-hop vinyls. We've been getting into that now because we have so many. So if you want to hear more of those, you know, tune in. Coming up next, we're going to have two songs I don't think I've heard before. No, I've heard Teen Blush. I've heard Teen Blush's Tennis Court before. I've not heard this other one that's going to play first. And then we're going to have two local ska bands play. And it's going to be awesome and it's going to be fun. And we're going to play all of the songs and you're going to love them. And if you don't love them, don't tell me. I don't want to know. It's okay. You can have your opinion. I just don't want to know about it. Thank you so much for listening to Radio K. It's so awesome. And thank you for all the requests that people have given me. I don't normally get requests, like that many requests at one time. It was a little bit a lot at the time, but it was very fun. So thank you so much for requesting songs. I think I still have one more break after this, so stay tuned to see what I'll say then. But in the meantime, here's Mary in the Junkyard with Peter the Dog, right here on Radio K. Real Dog Radio.

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